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0: The station ready to welcome in the summer with the Big Dog Days of Summer coming on up after Memorial Day weekend. The Big Dog 99.5 WJLS. As right after Memorial Day weekend, here we go. Nonstop concert tickets, water park tickets, theme park tickets, shows. You name it, we've got it. And we've loaded up hard and heavy with the unofficial start of summer. This is the Big Dog Days of Summer we're talking about. 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Don't forget the winning starts right after the Memorial Day weekend, Tuesday, May 26th, right here on the Big Dog.
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The Big Dog is 99.5 WJLS, and if this is the portion of the nighttime where you start getting those hunger pangs and you're saying, what would be really good right now? And you hear me talking about Chick-fil-A. Nothing I can do about this. You may just want to put a finger or two in your ears while I talk about what's coming out, the goodness tomorrow morning with Chick-fil-A that could be all yours with the brain strain question. I mean, who doesn't love Chick-fil-A any time of the day or night, right? Especially those ultra-tasty chicken nuggets, and you dip them in that special Chick-fil-A sauce. It's just, now my mouth is watering like a rabbit pit bull. Thanks a lot for that, Mike. Appreciate it. The brain strain question, your chance to win some Chick-fil-A goodness tomorrow morning, 7:35 with Jeffrey Joe, the Big Dog.

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3: Your Metro News Acura with the forecast, calling for some clearing for the nighttime, but oh so chilly going down to 39. Then for tomorrow, your Friday, mixture of clouds and sunshine, not too bad with the highs in the mid-60s. And a whole lot warmer on Saturday with clouds and sun, maybe an afternoon thunderstorm with a high close to 80.

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Winding down, you're so happy it's Thursday and you've got it on the Big Dog. We are 99.5 WJLS. Fresh country coming out. This is called MacArthur. It's Hardy, Eric Church, Tim McGraw, Morgan Wallen on the Big Dog.

0: And you always got a guy for that right here in the doghouse. Yours truly, Mikey V. After Dark on the Big Dog, 99.5 WJLS. 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
2: Your Metro News Acura with the forecast, calling for some clearing for the nighttime, but oh so chilly, going down to 39. Then for tomorrow, your Friday, mixture of clouds and sunshine, not too bad, with the highs in the mid-60s. And a whole lot warmer on Saturday with clouds and sun, maybe an afternoon thunderstorm with a high close to 80.

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Mikey V working hard all night long. It's Mikey V After Dark on the Big Dog. 99.5 WJLS bringing out that Rocky Mountain low. Here's Corey Kent, Co-Wetzel on your Big Dog.

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2: Your Metro News Acura with the forecast, calling for some clearing for the nighttime, but oh so chilly, going down to 39. Then for tomorrow, your Friday, mixture of clouds and sunshine, not too bad, with the highs in the mid-60s. And a whole lot warmer on Saturday with clouds and sun, maybe an afternoon thunderstorm with a high close to 80.

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0: of summer coming up right after Memorial Day weekend. 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
2: Your Metro News AccuWeather forecast calling for some clearing for the nighttime, but oh so chilly going down to 39. Then for tomorrow, your Friday, mixture of clouds and sunshine, not too bad with the highs in the mid-60s. And a whole lot warmer on Saturday with clouds and sun, maybe an afternoon thunderstorm with a high close to 80.

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1: 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I'm going to pull over and ask that man for directions. 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

0: 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And tomorrow being a Friday, you never know what that troublemaker is going to get into tomorrow morning. So keep it right here for the birthday club, the brain strain question of the day, and all the fun with Jeffrey Joe, the Big Dog Morning Show, tomorrow morning on the Big Dog.
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99.5 WJLS. My name is Mike Vincent from Mikey V After Dark. Thanks for keeping it here on the Big Dog. We'll see you back tomorrow on a Friday, 7 o'clock, right after Jerry Farley.

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0: The Big Dog in Country. 99.5 WJLS, a WVRC media station. We're proud to live here too. The unofficial start of summer is almost here.
1: Turning it up all summer.
0: 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The Big Dog days of summer are about to heat up. 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
0: 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Yeah.
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0: Nap.
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Big Dog 99.5 WJLS and WJLS.com. Justin Moore with Jeffrey Joe kicking in on a TGI Friday. I know you're ready for the weekend. Looking at sunshine and clouds today. High 70. It's nippy out this morning. It's 35. Here's Megan Maroney on the Big Dog.

The Big Dog, 99.5 WJLS. It's that beautiful Megan Maroney. Beautiful thing. This is Jeffrey Joe. Good morning and welcome to TGI Friday. Woohoo! Yeah, I know you're ready for the weekend. Oh my goodness, it never gets here soon enough. But it's finally here. We got a Friday, and this we get looking forward to the weekend. We're looking at temperatures that are really going to feel like summertime. Now, I know it's hard to believe because it's like 35 degrees right now out. It's brisk out. There's frost.

0: on some windshields this morning. Hey, you know, summertime in West Virginia. But we are going to see temperatures around 70 for today. So reasonably comfortable day. So a nippy morning out and about. Once again, temperatures low to mid-30s around the area this morning. 35 right now at the Big Dog. 99.5 WJLS, WJLS.com. Warming you up with the news of the Big Dog Days of Summer. It's almost here. We're ready to kick off the Big Dog Days of Summer with our friends at Farmer Klein & Campbell, PLLC, starting Memorial Day weekend, hooking you up with tickets to the region's hottest theme parks, water parks, and all the hottest shows around for the summertime. Yes, indeed. The chances to win all summer long with some summer fun with the station bringing the heat. Big Dog Days of Summer with 99.5 WJLS. It is 10 minutes after 6:10 in the morning. Get ready for Tucker Wetmore, Dustin Lynch, who had a birthday this past week. One of his songs coming up, Riding Roads, a little bit later to get you going this morning. 99.5 WJLS. Good morning from the Big
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0: 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It's Dustin Lynch. Riding roads is Jeffrey Joe and the Big Dog Morning Show. Good morning. It is 6:20, 20 minutes after 6. Sunshine and clouds today. Highs around 70. It's doggone cold out this morning. A little nippy. Temperatures in the low to mid 30s. In the middle of May. Frost on the windshield this morning if you parked outside. But it's going to feel like summer this weekend with temperatures tomorrow close to 80 and temperatures Sunday close to 85. So a little bit of a summertime preview to the rescue. Right now it's 35 at the studios of the Big Dog, 99.5 WJLS, WJLS.com. And hey, is your daily coffee habit making you feel more tired? Well, it could be. Might actually be making you feel a little less energetic. Now, a dietitian says a lot of us use coffee like a Band-Aid instead of addressing the lifestyle factors that make us feel tired. Now, coffee does give you an energy boost, for sure. I love it. But when it wears off, it can make you feel more tired than before. But a daily coffee habit has also been linked to several health benefits, like improved mood and gut health, and the lower risk of things like colon cancer, heart disease, and stroke. So that's good. Coffee has some benefits for sure, like those that we were just talking about. And to make the most of your coffee habit, here's a good idea. Stick to less than 5 cups a day. Limit the cream and sugar intake and stop drinking caffeine 8 hours before bed, and you might have a better night's sleep. So some good suggestions there to help you with your coffee habit. In the meantime, I'm going to have my second cup of coffee this morning. Get your Big Dog Metro News AccuWeather in detail for the weekend coming up. Sam Hunt, Jordan Davis, Kenny Chesney, and a song about summertime to warm you up this morning, a little later this hour. 99.5 WJLS, Big Dog Morning Show. Good morning to you. It is 6:22, 22 after 6.
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4: 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Rogers. We're looking at sunshine and clouds today. Highs around 70. Partly cloudy tonight, low 51. And the weekend's going to feel like summertime. We're looking at clouds and sunshine tomorrow with an isolated shower or thunderstorm. Those highs will be around 80 for tomorrow, or close to 80. And then for Sunday, mostly sunny skies, daytime high shooting up to around 85 for your Sunday forecast. Current temperatures around the area, low to mid-30s, most places around southern West Virginia this morning. 35 now at the Big Dog.

Big Dog Morning Show. 6:30 in the morning as we get ready for the weekend. TGI Friday. Sunshine and clouds today, high 70. It's burr cold right now. 35 at the big

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Hey, don't make me turn this truck around now. You know what I'm talking about. That is Jordan Davis on the radio with Jeffrey Joe and the Big Dog Morning Show. Hey, good morning. 6:36, 24 until 7, Friday. Woo! TGI, finally Friday. And, man, it's cold out there this morning. A little frigid, a little brisk. We're looking at temperatures low to mid-30s as we start off this morning. In some areas, upper 20s. We got frost on the windshield in some locales if you parked outside last night. But we'll see a high around 70. And believe it or not, we're going to feel like summertime for Saturday and Sunday with highs near 80 tomorrow and in the mid-80s for Sunday. So that is some good news. Right now we got 35. Big Dog, 99.5 WJLS, WJLS.com here in Uptown Beckley, where we are situated. And, hey, Newsweek was talking to a 33-year-old woman who got divorced and asked for her ex's Netflix password in the settlement. What do they think of next, right? It was actually written in the divorce settlement, and she gets to keep access to the Netflix account indefinitely. I want the Netflix password. You know, some relationships start with Netflix and chill. Well, as the man said, now you know the rest of the story. Relationships can now end with divorce attorneys debating who gets to continue Netflix and chilling on their own or with somebody else. Oh, my goodness. Netflix passwords in a divorce settlement. Yeah, we got Golden Corral.

0: And that Golden Corral offer officially kicks in at 9 o'clock straight up this morning, exclusively at WJLX.com. It's our latest 50-50 Friday deal coming up this morning. Hey, good morning. It's 6:39 with the Big Dog Morning Show, 21 until 7.
1: A long-standing annual tradition continues this summer at the resort at Glade Springs. 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

0: Big Dog, 99.5 WJLS, Ella Langley, and Jeffrey Joe on the Big Dog Morning Show. Good morning, it's 6:49, 11 minutes till 7. We're looking at sunshine and clouds today, high near 70. Doggone frigid out this morning. Walked out the door and it was like in the low 30s. Some areas in the upper 20s this morning. But we'll get a warm up to a high near 70 for today. But yeah, you might have frost on the windshield this morning. If you parked outside. Right now, 36. The Big Dog, 99.5 WJLS. Eric Church delivered a commencement address at the University of North Carolina last weekend. He compared each string of his guitar to a pillar in life. It was pretty cool making that connection. He says, quote, when all six strings are in tune, the chords they make can stop a conversation cold and carry a broken person through the worst night of their life, or make a room full of strangers feel for 3 minutes like they've known each other forever. If one is off, the whole chord unravels. And I believe your life runs on this principle. That was part of Eric Church's commencement address last weekend to the graduates of the University of North Carolina. Eric also talked about not comparing yourself to others, especially online. That's never a good idea. He ended the speech with singing his song, Carolina. Of course, Eric Church was born and raised in North Carolina. That's pretty awesome. I think I would like to check out Eric Church's full commencement address. You probably catch it on YouTube, I'm sure. Interesting connection there. Hey, time for news and information as we get rolling, get ready for the weekend this morning. Fred Persinger II has some news for you. WJLS News Network info presented by C. Adam Tony Tire Pros with locations all over Southern West Virginia. 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
2: The Public Service Commission of West Virginia has approved an agreement allowing the McDowell County Public Service District to take over day-to-day operations of the town of Gary's water system. The agreement lets the PSD operate and maintain the system while the town of Gary keeps ownership and continues seeking funding for major upgrades and repairs. According to the PSC, Gary Municipal Water Works serves more than 400 customers and has struggled with long-term infrastructure problems, including persistent boil water advisories and several water loss rates reported between 90 and 94%. The commission says the McDowell County PSD must file progress reports every 60 days as work continues to stabilize the system. The PSC has previously identified Gary's water utility as a potentially distressed system and earlier this year ordered a similar agreement for the town's sewer system as well. A Bluefield man is facing murder charges after investigators say a missing woman's body was discovered in Virginia following a multi-state investigation. According to a criminal complaint, Donald Ray Pennington has been charged with second-degree murder and concealment of a deceased human body in connection with the death of Angela Rose Whitaker. Investigators say Whitaker had been reported missing after family members have not heard from her since April. Authorities learned Whitaker had recently moved to the Bluefield area and had been living with Pennington. Court documents state an ex-girlfriend of Pennington later told investigators he confessed to choking Whitaker during an argument and allegedly showed her a photo of the victim after the killing. Police say the investigation eventually led them to a remote area in Virginia where a body believed to be Whitaker was discovered. Pennington is currently being held in Southern Regional Jail pending further court proceedings.

0: A Raleigh County man could face up to 25 years in prison after pleading guilty to charges connected to attempting to pay for sex with a minor. Albert Goines entered guilty pleas to solicitating a minor by computer and patronizing a victim of sexual servitude. Prosecutors say Goines arranged to pay $100 to have sex with a young girl. Investigators say the case involved email exchanges with an undercover officer posing as the mother of two underage girls, ages 11 and 13. During the hearing, prosecutors argued the defendant showed more concern about the impact the charges had on his own life than potential harm to children. Goines asked the court for alternative sentencing so he could continue working and supporting his family, while prosecutors requested prison time. Sentencing is scheduled for June 1st. Two people were killed in a crash involving a Bluefield area transit bus in Mercer County Thursday morning. West Virginia State Police say the crash happened around 7:35 a.m. on Courthouse Road in Princeton. Sergeant K.A. Filer confirmed the two victims have not yet been publicly identified, but the families have been notified, and reports are that they were students at Princeton High School. Officials say the crash remains under active investigation and no additional details have been released at this time. If you see news happening, text NEWS to 35651 to submit a tip. That's your news update. I'm Fred Persinger II.
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2: Metro News AccuWeather. Sunshine and clouds today. Highs around 70. Partly cloudy tonight. Low 51. Saturday, clouds and sunshine tomorrow. Might get an isolated shower or thunderstorm, but it's going to feel like summertime with daytime highs near 80 for tomorrow's forecast. And for Sunday, even more so. We're looking at mostly sunny skies and daytime highs 85. So a little bit of a summertime preview in the weekend forecast. Right now, daggone nippy out and about. Temperatures hovering in the low to mid 30s. Some areas up into the upper 30s now as we speak. A little frosty out this morning and brisk. We're up to 37 now at the Big Dog.

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Big Dog 99.5, WJLS and WJLS.com. How long does a goodbye go? It's Jason Aldean and Jeffrey Joe on the radio. It's a Big Dog morning show. It's 7:07 in the morning, 7 minutes after 7. Sunshine and clouds today, high near 70. And believe it or not, even though it's frigid and brisk out and about this morning, it's going to feel like summertime for Saturday and Sunday. Temperatures near 80 tomorrow and in the mid-80s for Sunday. Right now, though, a little nippy. Sunshine, definitely colder than it looks. 38 the temperature with the Big Dog.

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You know, I really like to see you walk away, but I hate how you look while you're moving on. Can't we talk about it? It's Josh Ross, proud Canadian citizen. And Jeffrey Joe on the Big Dog Morning Show. It's Friday! Woo! TGI, finally Friday. I know you're ready for the weekend. I am, always am. Never gets here soon enough, does it? Sunshine and clouds today, high 70. It's going to be feeling like summertime this weekend, I swear. I mean, seriously. I mean, I know it's hard to imagine that right now. Temperatures hovering in the 30s this morning. Frost on the windshield in some locales. And right now, we're up to 37 this morning with sunshine, 99.5 WJLS. 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It officially goes into effect at 9 o'clock straight up this morning. It's Golden Corral family reunion food, the area's largest buffet, open daily with all your favorites. 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Once again, that goes into effect officially this morning at 9 o'clock sharp. And the only place in the world that you could get it is at WJLS.

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And that is going on beginning this morning at 9. A great gift idea for Grad or Dad. Some family reunion food always going down good, especially Golden Corral. We got more Hot Country coming up. Get ready for Luke Combs, Luke Bryan. It's a Luke double play with Combs and Bryan a little bit later on. Big Dog Brain Strain coming up this hour, too. 99.5 WJLS. Hey, good morning. It's 7:13, 13 after.

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It's a little something from Luke Bryan there for you. And Jeffrey Joe on the Big Dog Morning Show, TGI Friday. I know you're ready for the weekend as we get ready together. And appreciate you taking the Big Dog along this morning. We're looking at some brisk, frigid, frosty weather out this morning. The temperature's hovering in the 30s here today. We got like a... We got a 50-degree temperature difference between this morning and Sunday. Ultimate highs for Sunday, mid-80s. So definitely a preview of summertime and a huge jump in the temperature between now and Sunday. 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And before you know it, we'll be complaining about how hot it is. Hey, happy birthday to you if you're celebrating today here on this 15th day of May 2026. You're celebrating with the actress Jamie Lynn Sigler, 45. Remember her, Meadow Soprano on The Sopranos. And Ray Lewis, 51 today, retired Baltimore Ravens linebacker / Super Bowl MVP. And Emmitt Smith, 57 today, retired Dallas Cowboys legend and Dancing with the Stars winner. Dan Patrick, 70 years old today.

a former ESPN sports fellow who now works at NBC Sports. Dan's radio show is where a lot of Charlie Sheen's insanity was first unleashed on us, if you remember that. Winning! George Brett, 73 today. Remember him? He used too much pine tar. Hitting those home runs. Actor Chaz Palminteri is 74 years old. His biggest role and most memorable, I remember this as the detective on The Usual Suspects. Boy, what a great movie. And a happy birthday locally and regionally to Candace Atkins from Princeton, West Virginia. Celebrating, shout out. Also, shout out to John Harrison from Shady Spring. Shout out to Charles Colmes from Daniels. Good buddy in Daniels today, having a birthday. And also Butch Anderson from Lewisburg. Birthday shout out. Also birthday greetings to Brenda Harris from Dorothy and Mark Hensley from Beckley. All having birthdays today on this May 15th, 2026. Friday. Big Dog Metro News AccuWeather coming up. I got Scotty McCreary and Morgan Wallen. Big Dog Brain Strain coming up here in about 10 minutes. Daggone, we're running behind this morning. It's 7:25 as we get ready for the weekend on the Big Dog Morning Show.

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7: In a summertime preview for the weekend, Saturday, clouds and sunshine. Might see an isolated shower or thunderstorm tomorrow, but those highs will be near 80. And then for Sunday, mostly sunny and daytime highs, 85. There's your weekend weather. Right now, sunshine, 39 at the Big Dog.

The Big Dog, 99.5 WJLS 734 with Jeffrey Joe. Got the Big Dog Brain Strain coming up. Right now, Morgan Wallen, don't we? It's on The Big Dog.

Yeah, we do, don't we? 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And good morning, Jeffrey Joe and the Big Dog Morning Show, 737 Friday. Woo! Yes, indeedy doody. Getting ready for the weekend. Looking at sunshine starting off this morning. 70 for the expected high. Right now, sunshine and 39. 99.5 WJLS. Let's do the Big Dog Brain Strain while we're at it this morning. A chance for you to win from Chick-fil-A. A gift card from Chick-fil-A up for grabs with the Big Dog Brain Strain question. Here it is. The average person will try on around 10 of these before making a purchase. What are we talking about? It's seasonal. And 'tis the season.

0: Big Dog 99.5 WJLS, WJLS.com. It's time for Max McNown. Better me for you. Jeffrey Joe and the Big Dog Morning Show. We're doing the brain strain this morning. And the question with Chick-fil-A, the average person will try on at least 10 of these before making a purchase. What is it? What in the world are we talking about here? Hey, Big Dog, what's your answer?
1: Is it shoes?
0: Say again?
1: Pair of shoes?
0: That is incorrect. Thank you very much. Big Dog, what do you think that answer is?
2: Hey, is it a prom dress?
0: Prom dress. That's a good guess, but it's incorrect. Thank you very much. Big Dog, what do you think that answer is?
2: Swimsuit.
0: Swimsuit? That's a good guess, but incorrect. Thank you. Big Dog, what do you think that answer is?
3: Sunglasses.
0: That is correct. You got the correct answer right there.
4: Yes.
0: Sunglasses. Yes, indeed. And what's your name?
3: Tim Poole.
0: Tim, where you calling from?
3: Welch.
0: Well, congratulations. You got a Chick-fil-A gift card for your trouble this morning. And sunglasses. A lot of folks getting those this time of year for sure. Hey, who's your number one station in McDowell County?
3: WJLS, the Big Dog.
0: Well, thank you very much, Timothy. And you have impeccable taste in radio as we get ready for the weekend. 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
6: The Public Service Commission of West Virginia has approved an agreement allowing the McDowell County Public Service District to take over day-to-day operations of the town of Gary's water system. The agreement lets the PSD operate and maintain the system while the town of Gary keeps ownership and continues seeking funding for major upgrades and repairs. According to the PSC, Gary Municipal Water Works serves more than 400 customers and has struggled with long-term infrastructure problems, including persistent boil water advisories and several water loss rates reported between 90 and 94%. The commission says the McDowell County PSD must file progress reports every 60 days as work continues to stabilize the system. The PSC has previously identified Gary's water utility as a potentially distressed system and earlier this year ordered a similar agreement for the town's sewer system as well. A Bluefield man is facing murder charges after investigators say a missing woman's body was discovered in Virginia following a multi-state investigation. According to a criminal complaint, Donald Ray Pennington has been charged with second-degree murder and concealment of a deceased human body in connection with the death of Angela Rose Whitaker. Investigators say Whitaker had been reported missing after family members have not heard from her since April. Authorities learned Whitaker had recently moved to the Bluefield area and had been living with Pennington. Court documents state an ex-girlfriend of Pennington later told investigators he confessed to choking Whitaker during an argument and allegedly showed her a photo of the victim after the killing. Police say the investigation eventually led them to a remote area in Virginia where a body believed to be Whitaker was discovered. Pennington is currently being held in Southern Regional Jail pending further court proceedings. A Raleigh County man could face up to 25 years in prison after pleading guilty to charges connected to attempting to pay for sex with a minor. Albert Goines entered guilty pleas to soliciting a minor

0: by computer and patronizing a victim of sexual servitude. Prosecutors say Goins arranged to pay $100 to have sex with a young girl. Investigators say the case involved email exchanges with an undercover officer posing as the mother of two underage girls, ages 11 and 13. During the hearing, prosecutors argued the defendant showed more concern about the impact the charges had on his own life than potential harm to children. Goins asked the court for alternative sentencing so he could continue working and supporting his family, while prosecutors requested prison time. Sentencing is scheduled for June 1st. Two people were killed in a crash involving a Bluefield area transit bus in Mercer County Thursday morning. West Virginia State Police say the crash happened around 7:35 a.m. on Courthouse Road in Princeton. Sergeant K.A. Filer confirmed the two victims have not yet been publicly identified, but the families have been notified, and reports are that they were students at Princeton High School. Officials say the crash remains under active investigation and no additional details have been released at this time. If you see news happening, text NEWS to 35651 to submit a tip. That's your news update. I'm Fred Persinger II.
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4: 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It's sunshine today, high 70. A few clouds, but mostly sunny for the most part. Then for tonight, partly cloudy, low 51. Saturday, clouds and sunshine mixing it up. Isolated shower or thunderstorm and a summertime preview. As far as the temperatures go, we're looking at a high near 80 for tomorrow. And Sunday, mostly sunny skies, daytime highs, mid-80s right now. Sunshine 41 at the Big Dog.

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0: Big Dog 99.5 WJLS, WJLS.com. Chris Jansen, me and a beer can is Jeffrey Joe. It's 8:07, 7 minutes after 8. Sunshine today, high near 70. And this weekend, we're going to have summertime temperatures. And I know that's hard to imagine after the frosty weather this morning. Man, cold out in about as we started this morning, but the temperatures near 80 tomorrow and 85 for Sunday. So a little bit of a summertime preview for the weekend weather. Right now, sunshine 42, 99.5 WJLS, the Big Dog in country with the ultimate summertime kickoff in the Big Dog Days of Summer. Got your long Memorial Day weekend covered with an awesome prize pack featuring a Saranac 146 canoe that you can play around with this summer. Also, a pair of GCI kickback rocking chairs that you can relax with on the riverside, and a heavy-duty ice chest to keep those cold beverages all frosty for you, to keep you cool for the hot weather for the summertime. And, hey, we'll throw in 5 cases of Pepsi-Cola products in there, too, to keep you refreshed for the summer with the ultimate summer kickoff. It's a text-to-win contest, and the winning beginning Monday. 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Daily winners will receive a gift certificate and then be automatically in for the grand prize drawing that we were talking about with that canoe and all that summertime stuff there with the nice prize package as we get ready for the Big Dog Days of Summer, celebrating the red, white, and blue with the Big Dog. 99.5 WJLS, WJLS.com. 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It's 8:09, 9 minutes after 8.
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0: Yeah! That's what I'm talking about right there. It's Mo Cephas for you this morning on the Big Dog, 99.5 WJLS, at WJLS.com, and at TGI Friday. State of mind. Yeah, the weekend coming up. And summertime temperatures for the weekend. Yep, that's what I said. Even after the morning we've had, actually, it's going to be like a 50-degree difference between this morning and Sunday. We got the temperatures this morning. We started out in the low 30s, some areas even in the upper 20s. And ultimately, by Sunday, we'll be in the mid-80s. So 80-degree temperature readings possible for tomorrow and 85-degree temperature readings possible for Sunday. We'll get into detail on the Big Dog Metro News AccuWeather info for the weekend coming up. 43 now with sunshine. Big Dog, and hey, Newsweek has an article on a 33-year-old woman named Layden Richardson, who got divorced a little while back, had an interesting response when the judge asked her what she wanted in the final divorce settlement. And she said, "All I want is the car, the dog, and the Netflix password." Yep, that's what she said. But it was actually written into the official divorce agreement, although it was kind of tongue-in-cheek. But, hey, she wanted that daggone password. Layden would retain access to the Netflix password indefinitely. And that's worth something since Netflix is, you know, constantly hiking their prices like everything else these days. She still has access to the account with her own profile intact. So, you know, Layden, want that Netflix password. You know, some relationships start out with Netflix and chill. And this is going another way. As it ends up, Netflix and chilling with maybe somebody else. And more hot country coming up on the radio right here. You ready for Cole Swindell? Vincent Mason is coming to the State Fair of West Virginia. He's going to be cranking it up on the grandstand stage in August. His single, Wish You Well, is coming up within minutes. Riley Green later on this hour, 99.5 WJLS, your station for the Big Dog Days of Summer. Coming soon. Hey, good morning. It's 8:20.
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9: 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Boy, nice sunshine today. High near 70. Partly cloudy tonight, low 51. Saturday, clouds and sunshine with an isolated shower or thunderstorm. A little bit of summertime preview. Daytime high 80 tomorrow. Sunshine Sunday, high 85. So get ready for some summertime temperatures for the weekend, and we'll take that right now. Sunshine 43 at the Big Dog.

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We're going to be bringing the heat with the Big Dog Days of Summer exclusively with 99.5 WJLS, WJLS.com. Jeffrey Joe, 827. Here's Vincent Mason. Shots ain't

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It's Riley Green. He's got a hankering in the worst way. It's Jeffrey Joe, Big Dog Morning Show. Friday. Sunshine and clouds today, 70 for the high. More sunshine than clouds, though. We'll definitely take that. But the expected high, 70. And then we were talking about the weekend weather feeling very summer-like. Tomorrow, highs close to 80, and Sunday highs 85. So, yes, definitely a summertime preview here in the middle of May. As we get ready for the Big Dog Days of Summer coming soon, powered by Farmer Klein and Campbell, PLLC. A happy wedding anniversary to Martina McBride. 38 years ago today in 1988, Martina McBride married John McBride. So their 38th wedding anniversary today. Now, I don't know if she still has it or not, but she has this recording studio, her own personal recording studio. It's very state-of-the-art, and it has a ceiling that rises up and down to get different acoustic sounds in the room. You can heighten it or bring it closer to the floor. It's just amazing, an adjustable ceiling for acoustic purposes in that recording studio. That's pretty amazing. Heard about that at the time, probably about 20, 25 years ago, but Martina McBride and her personal recording studio with that ceiling that's adjustable, that goes up and down to create different acoustic sounds for her recordings. Pretty cool. More high country coming up on the radio here in just a bit. A Golden Corral is our 50-50 Friday today. Eisenhower Drive in Beckley. 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

0: PLLC. 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

0: 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Jeffrey Joe and the Big Dog Morning Show. Sunshine today, high 70. Right now, sunshine at 45 at Dierks Bentley on the Big Dog.
1: These old boots still got a lot of ground. They ain't covered yet.

0: 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Tucker Wetmore, Brunette, Jeffrey Joe with you on the station. The Big Dog Days of Summer coming soon. And the weekend, get ready to kick in here this TGI finally Friday. We're looking at sunshine, few clouds, daytime high 70. Current temperatures, mid-40s, most places around southern West Virginia this morning. Mostly sunny and 47. 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But for a second, the second has that. 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
2: The Public Service Commission of West Virginia has approved an agreement allowing the McDowell County Public Service District to take over day-to-day operations of the town of Gary's water system. The agreement lets the PSD operate and maintain the system while the town of Gary keeps ownership and continues seeking funding for major upgrades and repairs. According to the PSC, Gary Municipal Water Works serves more than 400 customers and has struggled with long-term infrastructure problems, including persistent boil water advisories and several water loss rates reported between 90 and 94%. The commission says the McDowell County PSD must file progress reports every 60 days as work continues to stabilize the system. The PSC has previously identified Gary's water utility as a potentially distressed system and earlier this year ordered a similar agreement for the town's sewer system as well. A Bluefield man is facing murder charges after investigators say a

0: missing woman's body was discovered in Virginia following a multi-state investigation. According to a criminal complaint, Donald Ray Pennington has been charged with second-degree murder and concealment of a deceased human body in connection with the death of Angela Rose Whitaker. Investigators say Whitaker had been reported missing after family members have not heard from her since April. Authorities learned Whitaker had recently moved to the Bluefield area and had been living with Pennington. Court documents state an ex-girlfriend of Pennington later told investigators he confessed to choking Whitaker during an argument and allegedly showed her a photo of the victim after the killing. Police say the investigation eventually led them to a remote area in Virginia where a body believed to be Whitaker was discovered. Pennington is currently being held in Southern Regional Jail pending further court proceedings. A Raleigh County man could face up to 25 years in prison after pleading guilty to charges connected to attempting to pay for sex with a minor. Albert Goines entered guilty pleas to soliciting a minor by computer and patronizing a victim of sexual servitude. Prosecutors say Goines arranged to pay $100 to have sex with a young girl. Investigators say the case involved email exchanges with an undercover officer posing as the mother of two underage girls, ages 11 and 13. During the hearing, prosecutors argued the defendant showed more concern about the impact the charges had on his own life than potential harm to children. Goines asked the court for alternative sentencing so he could continue working and supporting his family while prosecutors requested prison time. Sentencing is scheduled for June 1st. Two people were killed in a crash involving a Bluefield area transit bus in Mercer County Thursday morning. West Virginia State Police say the crash happened around 7:35 a.m. on Courthouse Road in Princeton. Sergeant K.A. Filer confirmed the two victims have not yet been publicly identified, but the families have been notified, and reports are that they were students at Princeton High School. Officials say the crash remains under active investigation, and no additional details have been released at this time. If you see news happening, text NEWS to 35651 to submit a tip. That's your news update. I'm Fred Persinger II.
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Smile,

and some summertime feels for tomorrow and a high near 80. And definitely some summertime weather for Sunday. Mostly sunny skies, daytime highs 85. There's your weekend weather. Sunshine 47 now at the Big Dog.

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Ride to the third power. It's George Burge and Luke Bryan. Ride, ride, ride. It's Jeffrey Joe, Big Dog Morning Show. It is 9:06, 6 minutes after 9 o'clock. Sunshine today, high near 70. Already plenty of sunshine to go around this morning. 47 the temperature now. 99.5 WJLS. 50-50 Friday. 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

0: 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It's Jeffrey Joe. 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

0: 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There's Dylan Scott, Jeffrey Joe. Good morning, 9:21, as we get ready for the weekend and a TGI finally Friday. And congratulations, shout out to Stacy Busby and the Villages of Greystone in Beaver. They won the Big Dog Chick-fil-A office party this week at up to 25 box meals for their office and their workplace, including those delicious Chick-fil-A sandwiches, chocolate chunk cookies, and waffle potato chips from the Beckley Galleria Chick-fil-A. 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
4: Metro News AccuWeather. Sunshine today, a few clouds, high 70. Partly cloudy tonight, low 51. Saturday, clouds and sunshine with an isolated shower or thunderstorm possible. Otherwise, looking good tomorrow. Daytime high near 80. And Sunday, mostly sunny skies and a high 85. This helps a summertime preview for the weekend. Expected high temperatures. Right now, sunshine 49 at the Big Dog.

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0: JLS. Getting ready for the big dog days of summer and the ultimate summertime kickoff. We'll get you covered for the long Memorial Day weekend with an awesome grand prize pack to get started, featuring a Saranac 146 canoe, a pair of GCI kickback rocking chairs to relax on the riverside with, and also a heavy-duty ice chest to store those frosty beverages in, keeping you refreshed in the summer. And, oh yeah, 5 cases of delicious Pepsi-Cola products that we throw in for good measure, too. 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And, of course, all the daily winners will go in the hopper for that grand prize with the canoe and the chairs and the heavy-duty ice chest and the Pepsi-Cola products included in that as we get ready for the big dog days of summer and celebrating the red, white, and blue with the big dog, 99.5 WJLS. The winning beginning Monday morning right here, so keep it where you got it with 99.5 WJLS, the big dog in country, and at WJLS.com.
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1: 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Kane Brown, Lauren Alena, and Jeffrey Joe. Back to that country on your radios and get ready for the weekend. I got Felicity Lynn taking over after 10. Right now, Corey Kent, Coe Wetzel, Rocky Mountain Low. 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

late shower or thunderstorm, but outside of that, looking good. Those highs will be shooting up near 80 for tomorrow and Sunday. Mostly sunny skies. Daytime high 85. So get ready for a summertime preview for the weekend. Right now, current temperature holding steady at 52. Right here, it's a big dog.

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Big Dog 99.5 WJLS. Felicity and Lynn, good morning. Happy Friday. Thanks for hanging out with me. I've got Cody Johnson with The Fall. It's on The Big Dog.

0: The Big Dog 99.5 WJLS, Felicity and Lynn with some Parker McCollum. Happy Friday. We are getting ready for the weekend and getting ready for the Big Dog Days of Summer. It's the unofficial start to summer and it's almost here. So we are bringing you the Big Dog Days of Summer brought to you by Farmer Clinton Campbell, PLLC. Starting right after Memorial Day weekend, we got some of the tickets to the region's hottest theme parks, water parks, shows, and so much more in the area. So make sure you are listening for your chance to win all summer long from the station bringing the heat. It's the Big Dog 99.5 WJLS.
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Mad Dog 99.5 WJLS, Felicity Lynn with some Megan Maroney. Here's Beautiful Things. 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

0: The Big Dog 99.5 WJLS, Felicity and Lynn on your Friday morning with a little Ella Langley. That was Be Her. Thanks for hanging out with me, getting ready for the weekend. And for next week, you can go ahead and enter for our Thursday morning office party. Congratulations to Stacy Busby at Villages at Greystone. 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
1: 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Partly sunny today with a high of about 68. Tonight, cloudy with a low in the low 50s. And on Saturday, some sunshine turning cloudy with some afternoon thunderstorms, a high of about 78.

Big Dog 99.5 WJLS, Kenny Chesney on your Friday. Now I've got Shaboozy. Here's some good news. It's on the Big Dog 99.5 WJLS.

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The Big Dog 99.5 WJLS. Are you like me and still drinking coffee this morning? Well, coffee could be making things worse for you. I'll tell you more after Kane.

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Yes, I said coffee could be making things worse. Now, don't worry, you're not alone. I have my second cup still, and it's an iced coffee today. But a registered dietitian said that people are using coffee more like a Band-Aid instead of addressing the underlying lifestyle factors that are making you more tired. There's also some that it's kind of like a roller coaster. It goes up, but then it comes back down. Some people experience a caffeine crash. So, what do they recommend we do about it? Do we have to cut out coffee completely? Because I'm sorry, I won't be doing that. But they say to ask yourself why you need the coffee. Are you not eating well? Are you not sleeping enough? So caffeine might actually be making the issue worse due to that little caffeine crash. But if the recommendation is to cut out coffee, I'm sorry, I'm not doing that.

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0: 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Partly sunny today with a high of about 68. Tonight, cloudy with a low in the low 50s. And on Saturday, some sunshine turning cloudy with some afternoon thunderstorms, a high of about 78. WJ.

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3: The French

Partly sunny today with a high of about 68. Tonight, cloudy with a low in the low 50s. And on Saturday, some sunshine turning cloudy with some afternoon thunderstorms, a high of about 78.

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Here's a Luke Combs, Sleepless in a Hotel Room. It's on the Big Dog.

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0: 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I got Morgan Wallen with Post Malone. I ain't coming back on the Big Dog.
1: I'm a redneck, cause I drink beer and I dip skull. 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

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And boy, let me tell you, she was the prettiest thing I'd ever seen in a pair of boots. 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And that's when I realized that she was every cowboy's dream come true.

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1: 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Partly sunny today with a high of about 68. Tonight, cloudy with a low in the low 50s. And on Saturday, some sunshine turning cloudy with some afternoon thunderstorms, a high of about 78.

0: her. Just wasn't meant to be, but somewhere down deep I still believe that we were.
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0: The Big Dog 99.5 WJLS, Felicity Lynn with some Cody Johnson for Rebecca on the All Request Lunch Break. It's brought to you by Lewis Nissan. They're online over at lewisnissan.com. You buy them once and you will buy them for life. Couple more requests coming your way. Got some Keith Whitley coming up and Dylan Marlowe. They're right here on The Big Dog.
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I'm Dylan Marlowe on the All Request Lunch Break. It's Felicity Lynn. I've got Keith Whitley now for Hinton. It's Don't Close Your Eyes, and it's on The Big Dog 99.5 WJLS. And

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4: Metro News AccuWeather, partly sunny today with a high of about 68. Tonight, cloudy with a low in the low 50s. And on Saturday, some sunshine turning cloudy with some afternoon thunderstorms, a high of about 78.

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Big Dog 99.5 at WJLS, Felicity and Lynn with some Jason Aldean. It's Don't Tell on Me, and it's on the Big Dog 99.5 at WJLS, online WJLS.com.

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I'm sure you've heard the rumor. Lainey Wilson did get married. She got married on May 10th. I'm going to give you my thoughts on the wedding after some Bailey Zimmerman. Here's Chevy Silverado.

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1: The Big Dog 99.5 WJLS. It's Felicity and Lynn. You heard me right. Laney and Devlin, or Duck, are officially married. They said I do last Sunday on May 10th in Tennessee. Beautiful, beautiful wedding from the photos that I have seen. I told you I was going to give you my review. 10 out of 10. Laney didn't disappoint. That dress, absolutely gorgeous. And Devlin wore a mallard green suit with a gold duck bolo tie. They looked amazing. She had a wildflower bouquet, and their reception was decorated with like cherry blossoms. Absolutely gorgeous. Her wedding dress was also cherry blossom inspired, so they kind of tied together. It was beautiful. They served Whataburger as a little bit of a late night snack to their guests, and a few famous guests that were in attendance included Luke Bryan, Lainey Wilson. Of course, Lainey Wilson was there. Ella Langley, Wynonna Judd, Jelly Roll, Miranda Lambert, Lauren Elena. So many of their awesome friends from the country music scene were there for their happy moment. So congratulations to Lainey and Duck.
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3: 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Partly sunny today with a high of about 68. Tonight, cloudy with a low in the low 50s. And on Saturday, some sunshine turning cloudy with some afternoon thunderstorms, a high of about 78.

Dog 99.5 WJLS, Felicity and Lynn, getting ready to kick off the big dog days of summer. The unofficial start to summer is almost here, and we are ready for the big dog days of summer, brought to you by Farmer Klein & Campbell, PLLC. So starting right after Memorial Day, we're going to start

0: 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So you can win all summer long from the station that is bringing the heat this summer. 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

That's your news AccuWeather. Partly sunny today with a high of about 68. Tonight, cloudy with a low in the low 50s. And on Saturday, some sunshine turning cloudy with some afternoon thunderstorms, a high of about 78.

Big Dog 99.5 WJLS. Felicity and Lynn wrapping things up. Have a lovely rest of your Friday and a fantastic weekend. Jerry Farley's going to get you through the rest of your Friday work day after some Luke Combs. Here's days like these on the Big Dog.

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5: Country.

Metro News AccuWeather, partly cloudy skies this evening into tonight, low 49. Tomorrow it's going to be sunny, then turning cloudy with an afternoon thunderstorm, high 77. Sunday, warm with partly sunny skies, high 84. And then Monday, it's going to be mostly sunny, very warm, afternoon thunderstorm possible, high 87.

Billy Currington on the Big Dog 99.5 WJLS. We are going to help you with your Memorial Day weekend. Details on the way after Megan Maroney. Beautiful Things. 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

0: Jelly Roll, helping out Shaboozy. It is called Amen. It's right here on the Big Dog 99.5 WJLS. We got your ultimate summer kickoff because we've got a great prize pack for you. It's a Saranac 146 canoe, a pair of GCI kickback rocking chairs. They fold up. I use these camping all the time. Also a heavy-duty ice chest that will hold your five cases of Pepsi products. Well, starting next week, Big Dog Morning Show 820 daily keyword is going to be announced. You're going to text that to 1-800-995-WJLS. Do that by 4 or 5 p.m. each day. And then each day we're going to draw a winner during the 5 o'clock traffic jam. Our daily winners, they're going to get a gift certificate to go to have dinner on us. And you're going to be put in for that grand prize drawing. So text to win and celebrate the red, white, and blue next week with the Big Dog 99.5 WJLS. Jason Aldean on the way. Also Jordan Davis for you. Luke Holmes and more. It's 99.5 WJLS, the Big Dog.
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10: 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We'll get some Big Dog freebies down here, too. It's Jeffrey Joe on 99.5 WJLS, the Big Dog.
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3: Metro News AccuWeather, partly cloudy skies this evening into tonight, low 49. Tomorrow it's going to be sunny, then turning cloudy with an afternoon thunderstorm, high 77. Sunday, warm with partly sunny skies, high 84. And then Monday, it's going to be mostly sunny, very warm, afternoon thunderstorm possible, high 87.

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0: Blake Shelton on your Friday with the Big Dog 99.5 WJLS. Jerry Farley with you right now. Hardy, getting some help from Eric Church, Morgan Wallen, Tim McGraw, Saul MacArthur. It's the Big Dog 99.5 WJLS.
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Day in the Country on the way. All things country music news on this date. We'll check in after some Cody Johnson. It's called The Fall. It's on the Big Dog, number one for country, 99.5 WJLS.

Tucker Wetmore on the Big Dog 99.5 WJLS. It is time for A Day in the Country. All things country music news on this date. Of course, that is May 15th. And in history today, back in 2023, Hardy released his single Truck Bed, and Nate Smith released his single World on Fire. Back in 2007 on this date, Carrie Underwood, she won 3 ACM Awards, trophies for a female vocalist, album, and video of the year. Back in 2004, Gretchen Wilson, she made her Grand Ole Opry debut. 2003, June Carter Cash passed away due to complications from heart surgery. 1999, Gary LaVox of Rascal Flatts, he married his wife Tara. Back in 1993 on this date, John Mike Montgomery scored his first career

0: Career number one hit with I Love the Way You Love Me. And all the way back in 1982, Ricky Skaggs joined the Grand Ole Opry. There you go. It's a day in the country right here on the Big Dog. On the way, Metro News AccuWeather for you. Also, Dan and Shay, Jason Aldean, and lots more. 99.5 WJLS, the Big Dog.
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Partly cloudy skies this evening into the night, low 49. Tomorrow it's going to be sunny, then turning cloudy with an afternoon thunderstorm, high 77. Sunday warmer with partly sunny skies, high 84. And then Monday, mostly sunny, very warm with an afternoon thunderstorm possible, high 87.

0: Jason Aldean on the Big Dog 99.5 WJLS online worldwide, WJLS.com. So much you can do on there. 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Not to mention, we also do 50-50 Fridays. Might have a brand new one for you next week. Details coming up here shortly. On the way, we got Luke Combs for you, also Morgan Wallen, Ella Langley. It's a Big Dog 99.5 WJLS. The Big
1: Dog is everywhere. Hey, Jeffrey Joe, we're getting ready for the weekend at Friendship Kia. We're on Robert Seabird Drive. We are between the malls here in Prosperity in the Beckley area. 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

0: 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We're proud to live here, too. The big dog
1: is everywhere. Hey, it's Jeffrey Joe coming at you one more time. We're on location at Friendship Kia. We're between the malls here in Prosperity in the Beckley area, and we invite you to come by. 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
8: 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Partly cloudy skies this evening into the night, low 49. Tomorrow it's going to be sunny, then turning cloudy with an afternoon thunderstorm, high 77. Sunday warmer with partly sunny skies, high 84. And then Monday, mostly sunny, very warm with an afternoon thunderstorm possible, high 87.

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Ah, Smell That New Country. This is the latest from John Party. It's called Boots Off. Number one for country, number one period. You're running with the Big Dog, 99.5 WJLS.

0: Big Dog 99.5 WJLS. Next week, we got it. We got your setup for your extended Memorial Day weekend. It's the ultimate summer kickoff. So starting Monday morning, 8:20, Big Dog Morning Show. We're going to give you a keyword. Text it to the studio line, 1-800-995-9557. By 5 p.m., we'll have a daily drawing during the 5 o'clock traffic jam. Now, daily winners are going to get a gift certificate to go have dinner on us. And you're going to be entered into the grand prize drawing. What's that include? A Saranac 146 canoe, a pair of GCI kickback rocking chairs, foldable camping chairs. I have these. Man, they're comfortable. Also, a heavy-duty ice chest and 5 cases of Pepsi products. Celebrate the red, white, and blue with the Big Dog. Metro News AccuWeather on the way. Also, little Big Town. Chris Jansen, Morgan Wallen, and more. 99.5 WJLS, Big Dog.
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Partly cloudy skies this evening into the night, low 49. Tomorrow it's going to be sunny, then turning cloudy with an afternoon thunderstorm, high 77. Sunday warmer with partly sunny skies, high 84. And then Monday, mostly sunny, very warm with an afternoon thunderstorm possible, high 87.

0: Morgan Wallen, 20 cigarettes right here on the Big Dog 99.5 WJLS. Jerry Farley with you. Hope you're having a great Friday so far. Getting close to that quitting time. Hey, don't forget we have the unofficial start of summer right after Memorial Day weekend. We are going to be kicking off the Big Dog Days of Summer, being brought to you by Farmer Klein & Campbell, PLLC. Starting right after Memorial Day weekend on that Tuesday, we're going to be hooking you up with tickets to the region's hottest theme parks, water park shows, and more. You can win all summer long as we are bringing the heat with the Big Dog Days of Summer. Right here on the Big Dog, 99.5 WJLS. Tim McGraw on the way, also some Vincent Mason, Riley Green. Right here on the Big Dog.
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2: Metro News AccuWeather, partly cloudy skies this evening into tonight, low 49. Tomorrow it's going to be sunny, then turning cloudy with an afternoon thunderstorm, high 77. Sunday, warm with partly sunny skies, high 84. And then Monday, it's going to be mostly sunny, very warm, afternoon thunderstorm possible, high 87.

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It's Thomas Rhett and Jordan Davis. Actually, Morgan Wallen. Mama's house. Right here on Big Dog 99.5 WJLS. 5 o'clock traffic jam. 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Let's go places. Looking at the interstate, I-64 east and west, you're looking great all the way to the Virginia line. But if you're on I-77 northbound, yikes, we got a vehicle fire. There is a vehicle on fire on I-77 northbound right around mile marker 25. So if you're headed that way, looks like it was reported about 25 minutes ago. It's coming up the mountain there at Flat Top. Again, that's on I-77 northbound, right around mile marker 25 northbound. Vehicle fire. It's got traffic backed up a little bit. Other than that, not too shabby on I-77. Looking all the way to Charleston, you're actually clear now. They got the Paint Creek Road mess all cleared up, so to speak. Of course, you got your usual traffic there on Harper Road. You're backed up all the way to the... Well, it looks like about Pizza Hut or so.

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0: 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Let's go places. It's Friday. I'm ready to go places. Looks like it's going to be a great weekend. Full Metro News AccuWeather details on the way. Also some Eric Church to help you get home on your Friday. Some Jason Al Dean, Justin Moore, and lots more. 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
5: 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And don't forget the after party at Bunkers. 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
1: 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Partly cloudy skies this evening into tonight, low 49. Tomorrow it's going to be sunny, then turning cloudy with an afternoon thunderstorm, high 77. Sunday warmer with partly sunny skies, high 84. And then Monday, mostly sunny, very warm with an afternoon thunderstorm possible, high 87.

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Let's go places. Hey, start next week, we got the ultimate summer kickoff. We've got what you need for your long Memorial Day weekend, covered by an awesome prize pack featuring a Saranac 146 canoe, plus a pair of GCI kickback rocking chairs, a heavy-duty ice chest, and 5 cases of Pepsi products. Here's what's happening starting Monday, all next week long, but starting Monday at 8:20 on the Big Dog Morning Show, we're going to give you the daily keyword. You got to text that to 1-800-995-9557. Cutoff is going to be 5 p.m., and then we're going to pick a daily winner during the 5 o'clock traffic jam. Daily winner is going to receive a gift certificate for dinner on us and be entered into the grand prize drawing. So get ready to text and win and celebrate the red, white, and blue with the Big Dog. Chris Stapleton on the way. Also, Corey Kemp. Got some Cody Johnson for you as well. Josh Ross and more. It's the Big Dog 99.5 WJLS.

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1: We're lost. I'm going to pull over and ask that man for directions. Hi there. We're looking to get to the campground?
2: 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No, I'm just kidding. Let me get my phone out.
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1: Metro News AccuWeather, partly cloudy skies this evening into tonight, low 49. Tomorrow it's going to be sunny, then turning cloudy with an afternoon thunderstorm, high 77. Sunday, warm with partly sunny skies, high 84. And then Monday, it's going to be mostly sunny, very warm, afternoon thunderstorm possible, high 87.

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Hey, man, Jelly Roll, he needs a favor. It's the Big Dog 99.5 WJLS. Jerry Farley with you on your Friday, hanging out with you till 7. Here's Bailey Zimmerman. It's called Chevy Silverado 99.5 WJLS, the Big Dog.

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6: Metro News AccuWeather, partly cloudy skies this evening into tonight, low 49. Tomorrow it's going to be sunny, then turning cloudy with an afternoon thunderstorm, high 77. Sunday, warm with partly sunny skies, high 84. And then Monday, it's going to be mostly sunny, very warm, afternoon thunderstorm possible, high 87.

0: Dylan Scott on the Big Dog 99.5 WJLS. Coming up at 7, Mikey V coming on, taking you all the way through the midnight hours. I got Kenny Chesney coming up, also some Jordan Davis for you, Tucker Wetmore, Bailey Zimmerman, and lots more. Let's get this Friday started with the Big Dog 99.5 WJLS.
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4: 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Partly cloudy skies this evening into tonight, low 49. Tomorrow it's going to be sunny, then turning cloudy with an afternoon thunderstorm, high 77. Sunday warmer with partly sunny skies, high 84. And then Monday, mostly sunny, very warm with an afternoon thunderstorm possible, high 87.

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1: Your Metro News AccuWeather forecast calling for partly cloudy skies for the overnight, going down to 50. Looks like a nice day tomorrow. Clouds and sun, maybe an afternoon thunderstorm with a high towards 80. And even nicer on Sunday, clouds and sunshine and a high in the mid-80s.

You're on the Big Dog 99.5 WJLS, where it's Mikey V After Dark. You know, there's four words of the English language I hate to use together. I told you so. But I have to say it. I told you so. I knew this was going to sell out over at WJLS.com, the 50% Fridays deal. I knew that when it went live this morning at 9 o'clock, it was going to sell out fast. 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There are still 50% Friday deals left for Rich and Ernie's Pub and Grill at Skyline Lounge. 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

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Here comes Luke Combs on the Big Dog.

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3: Your Metro News AccuWeather forecast calling for partly cloudy skies for the overnight, going down to 50. Looks like a nice day tomorrow. Clouds and sun, maybe an afternoon thunderstorm with a high towards 80. And even nicer on Sunday, clouds and sunshine and a high in the mid-80s.

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